The newlywed Taylor Swift with I Knew It, I Knew You. My name is John Glenn. Thank you for joining me this weekend. If you're celebrating a birthday today, you share it with a few country stars like Ira Dean of Trick Pony fame, Shelley Fairchild and Randy Rogers. I hope you're having a wonderful birthday weekend if you are celebrating. Gretchen Wilson, Dan and Shay after Jordan Davis.

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0: Dynamic duo Dan and Shay, that is a new song from them called Say So. You'll find that on their brand new album called Young. Luke Combs has a new song. It's called Be By You. We'll get to it. Brad Paisley will make an appearance on Who Wants to Be a Millionaire. His teammate will be Clayton Kershaw. We'll get to Paisley's Mud on the Tires. And there's a new Cody Johnson song to check out this hour. Hang on.
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1: New music from Cody Johnson called Horseback. My name is John Glenn. Welcome to the weekend. Morgan Wallen and Billy Currington. New music from Chris Young called I Didn't Come Here to Leave on the way.
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0: it comes to our favorite television shows. 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

Those are the essentials when you're leaving the house, Lainey Wilson, with your phone, your keys, your wallet. Lainey Wilson had that part in Yellowstone. She was in a movie recently. She will play the cousin Jesse on Leanne, the new Netflix series from Leanne Morgan. Season 2 makes its debut on the 27th of August.

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0: Parker McCollum, his brand new song is called Killing Me. There's music from Kenny Chesney and John Party on the way. Now, this website is called the Top Tens. They are a reference site that lists hundreds of thousands of top 10 rankings, and they just released their top 10 rankings of female country artists, from the pioneers who paved the way to the modern stars, to the modern stars who keep the tradition alive. Female voices have always been the soul of country, and according to their top 10 list, these are the 10 best female country singers. At number 10, Sarah Evans. Miranda is 9. Loretta is 8. Reba is 7. Martina McBride is at number 6. Into the top 5 we go. Patsy Cline is number 5. Taylor Swift is number 4. Carrie Underwood, number 3. Shania Twain, number 2. And Dolly, the number 1 on the female country artist list.
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1: The party man, John Party, with boots off. These famous folks celebrating birthdays today, the 23rd of August. Ira Dean of Trick Pony, Shelley Fairchild and Randy Rogers, rocker Rick Springfield. Scott Kane is Dano from Hawaii Five-O fame. Marty York is Alan Yaya McLennan from The Sandlot. Andrews Rannells is in the Broadway smash Book of Mormon. Barbara Eden, of course, Jeannie from I Dream of Jeannie. If it's your special day today, happy birthday. I hope all your birthday wishes come true this weekend.
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0: George Burge with Ride, Ride, Ride. He gets help from Luke Bryan with that new song. My name is John Glenn. Thank you for joining me this weekend. Now, Brad Paisley will make an appearance on the game show Who Wants to Be a Millionaire? He's teaming up with baseball superstar Clayton Kershaw as they vie for $1 million. We look forward to seeing those two battle it out, testing their wits. Ella Langley, Morgan Wallen, the dynamic duo Dan and Shay straight ahead.
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Looks so pretty when the makeup on. 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

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She hits her knees and bows her head.

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It ain't a bad life if you can get it. It's Thomas Rhett and Jordan Davis. Spoiler alert. Thomas Rhett and Jordan Davis both making appearances in season 2 of Netflix's series Ransom Canyon. Joe Nichols, Stella Lefty after John Morgan.

0: birthday with a brand new song called Boston. She's dating Vincent Mason. And another big update in her career, she will make her debut on the stage of the Grand Ole Opry Wednesday, September 2nd.
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0: His album is called Famous Back Home. Russell Dickerson's new one is called Worth Your Wild. Bailey Zimmerman and Jacob Hackworth coming up here in just a moment. Now, the next holiday we get to observe is Labor Day. We are 15 days away from Labor Day. Labor Day is Monday, September 7th. Think about taking Tuesday, September 8th off. Just one of your hard-earned vacation days would buy you that four-day weekend.
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0: He's originally from Missouri, been in Nashville for a few years now. Jacob Hackworth is his name. His new song is called What Took You So Long. Now, summertime means bug bites. If you're getting bit by bugs, try a cold, damp cloth or an ice pack against that bite. You want to do everything you can to not scratch it, okay? Now, the cold will numb it. It'll reduce the swelling, and over-the-counter antihistamine may help. 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I've been getting bit up by a lot of mosquitoes trying to pick the cucumbers we're growing at our house or out mowing the lawn. I've been putting some ice packs on, and that seems to be working pretty good along with some cortisone. So trying to follow these internet tips to keep the bug bites from being too itchy.
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The Patriots Day Memorial Stair Climb. Never forget.

From his album, Ain't In It For My Health, it's Zach Top in South of Sanity. My name is John Glenn. Welcome to the weekend. Thank you for spending a little bit of your time with me. Jason Aldean and Hudson Westbrook after Josh.

0: Hudson Westbrook, the new song is called Painted You Pretty. My name is John Glenn. Thank you for joining me this weekend. Now, a new survey on our travel plans. If we're planning on taking an overnight trip in the U.S., according to this, the most popular thing we do while we're traveling, dining at a popular spot in the area that we're going to. In fact, that's more popular than shopping or even sightseeing. And folks want to dine at places that are local, that have a food that's featured from the area.
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0: Randy Houser. His new song is called Back in the Bottle. Good stuff this weekend. My name is John Glenn. Thank you for joining me. Ella Langley will get help from Morgan Wallen. Corey Kent has a new song called Empty Words. Stick around to check that one out. Let us know what you think.
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0: Brand new from Corey Kent called Empty Words. Hello, my name is John Glenn. We are, as of tomorrow, 2 weeks away from Labor Day, our next official holiday. 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Is it possible you could take Tuesday, September 8th off? 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

Hey girl, what's up? I know it's late, but I knew you'd pick it up. Nah, I ain't drunk. Okay, maybe I do have a little buzz, but that song came on and I just thought what harm could come from one

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0: How you doing this evening? My name is Phil O'Reilly. Happy to sit in here tonight, playing some great music all night long. And we can be friends on TikTok if you'd like. I'll follow you. You follow me at Phil O'Reilly 693. And that's spelled O-R-E-I-L-L-Y. And I posted a video of my pork belly smoke, which we did on Sunday. And quite delicious, quite rich. I had to give a lot of it away. I just, there's no way I'm going to eat all that. Kane Brown coming up for you, and Mitchell Tenpenny here.
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0: That's Kevin Powers, along with Shibuzi. It's called Move On. Now, Kevin's a name you're going to want to remember. He actually has a writing credit on Shibuzi and Jelly Roll's Grammy-winning Amen. So there's already quite a connection there. Speaking of Jelly Roll, he's coming up with Hands Up. And we got Cole Swindell for you and Russell Dickerson. 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

0: Hey, it's the All Night Show. I'm Phil O'Reilly sitting in. That's Jelly Roll with Hands Up. We have an extra long set of the best country coming up next. Hang on for Lee Wilson and John Mayer to kick it off.
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Thanks for listening tonight. I'm Phil O'Reilly, and we're behind the controls this evening. As we get Tucker Wetmore by suggestion, this is Brunette.

0: My suggestion for Lindsay tonight. Thank you for listening. That's Ashley McBride. And what if we don't? We've got some great country music all night long. My name is Phil O'Reilly sitting in this evening. Kenny Chesney carrying on next. And Florida Georgia Line. So stick around.
1: Hey, Lily, do you know who has a birthday coming up?
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0: weekends go way too fast. Yeah. Well, perhaps you're back at work on the all-night shift, for example. Thanks for having us on. We're happy to keep you company. Got some little cash, Jelly Roll, and a new artist, Ian Munsick. Coming up in just a bit, the song's called Love is Blind.
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0: Wyoming native Ian Munsick, and the song is called Love is Blind, and that one came out charging out of the gate earlier this year, and it was, in fact, it was the most added song at country radio when it came out. 66 stations jumped on board immediately. Now, Ian's really no stranger to a good cowboy collaboration. You may remember him teaming up with Cody Johnson and Long Live Cowgirls a while back. Coming up, Kip Moore, kicking off an extra long set of the best country right here.
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0: There's Lauren Elena with Chase, Matthew, and all my exes. We want to say hello to all the first responders out there. Thank you for all you do. Your job is 24/7. We know that. Thank you, firemen, police, those in the medical field. We love you. Dirk Bentley coming up. Also, Sam Hunt. So stick around.
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0: John Party with Boots Off. John is keeping plenty busy. He's getting ready for a big tour, the Gambling Man Tour. Sounds a little bit like Bob Seger, huh? It's going to be next month is when that kicks off. Alexandra Kay and Sadie Bass along for the ride as well. And coming up in just a bit, Scotty McCreary. We got some Justin Moore and Megan Maroney. Stay right here on the All Night Show.
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0: There's Megan Maroney and Medicine, and we have your medicine in the form of great country music all night long. My name is Phil O'Reilly, sitting in here on the All Night Show, as we begin an extra long set of the best country with Luke Bryan coming up next.
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there's Morgan Wallen and Ben By Now. Thanks for listening. I'm kind of enjoying some pork belly that I smoked yesterday. And so I brought some into the studio. It smells like barbecue in here. And I am thoroughly enjoying this, that's for sure. Pretty rich. That's the thing about pork belly. You don't want to eat too much of this stuff, that's for sure. We got Taylor Swift coming up for you and Jason Aldean.

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1: He's a ranch hand in a pinch, man. 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
1: Horseback from Cody Johnson. I'm Phil O'Reilly. Here's what's trending. Spider-Man, Brand New Day, just won the box office for the fourth straight weekend. Another $39 million. Not too shabby. And Christopher Nolan's The Odyssey has now become the biggest grossing movie of his career worldwide. In sports, the calendar is getting crowded. Major League Baseball's playoff races are gearing up. NFL just wrapped up another full weekend of preseason football. And something to watch later this week, a deep partial lunar eclipse arriving August 25th and 28th, with about 96% of the moon slipping into the Earth's shadow. That's what's trending here. Thanks for listening all night long. I'm Phil O'Reilly.
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0: John Morgan and Kid Myself. 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My name is Phil O'Reilly, and great to be with you, by the way. An extra long set of the best country begins with Luke Combs coming up next.
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Thanks for listening. That was Kane Brown with Woman. We want to say hello to Lisa listening early this morning here. And here comes Nate Smith, World on Fire for you.

0: It's Killing Me from Parker McCollum. Do you have any phobias that are killing you? I deal with a few myself. We're going to talk about those coming up in just a bit. Lainey Wilson and John Mayer and Joe Nichols coming up next.
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0: There's Russell Dickerson here and Worth Your Wild. I'm Phil O'Reilly. Do you have any phobias? 19 million Americans suffer from some sort of phobia. I don't know what the one is called for afraid of the water. I'm afraid of water. And I can't swim. I know that's terrible. Some we've heard about. Claustrophobia, of course, the fear of small spaces. I have that occasionally. Arachnophobia, the fear of spiders. But there are some weird phobias out there that we really haven't heard much about. For instance, there's erophobia, which is a fear of work. We might know some people that have that. Gamophobia, fear of commitment. The pallidophobia, I'm not saying these right probably, but that's a fear of bald people. I don't mean to scare you here, but... And then there's omphalobia, which is a fear of belly buttons. Okay. Coming up, Miranda Lambert, Morgan Wallen, and Harper Grace, new artist, on the way next.
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That's Texas native Harper Grace Underneath the Harvest Moon. And she got her national attention on American Idol. And her career has really started picking up some steam. She's already topping 20 million in global streams and opening shows for Keith Urban, Dylan Scott, and Maddie and Tay. Coming up, Jay.

0: Jason Aldean, and we've got Hudson Westbrook as well.
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0: time zone am I on? What country am I in?
1: It doesn't matter. It's 5 o'clock somewhere.
0: It's always on 5 in Margaritaville, come to think of it.
1: Yeah, I heard that.
0: You've been there, haven't you?
1: Yes, sir.
0: I've seen your boat there.
1: I've been to Margaritaville a few times.
0: All right. Well, that's good.
1: Stumble my way back.
0: Okay. Well, just want to make sure you can keep it between the navigational beacons.
1: Between the buoys. I got it.
0: All right. Well, it's 5 o'clock. Let's go somewhere.
1: I'm ready. Crank it up.
0: Let's get out of here.
1: I'm gone.

0: Kenny Chesney and Carry On. We're going to carry on next with a look at what's trending. Coming up, superheroes still ruling the box office. Baseball's playoff races are heating up, and there's a lot more, too. What's trending in just a bit? Zach Brown Band and Graylin James on the way.
1: Hey, Lily, do you know who has a birthday coming up?
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0: There's Riley Green for your morning cup of coffee and think as you drunk. As we look at what's trending, well, Spider-Man Brand New Day won the box office for the fourth straight weekend, pulling in another $39 million. Christopher Nolan's The Odyssey has now become the biggest grossing movie of his career worldwide. In sports, Major League Baseball's playoff races heating up. NFL season starting to warm up a little bit. Another preseason weekend, just got through with that. And something to watch later this week, a deep partial lunar eclipse. It arrives on August 27th and 28th. With about 96% of the moon is slipping into the Earth's shadow at maximum. Coming up, more great country, and that's what's trending.
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0: As you wake up and get started, my name is Phil O'Reilly, sitting in for the next few days. And that's what took you so long from Jacob Hackworth. 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

What's going on? It's Scott Gaines. It's Monday. Yes, I know I didn't want to get up either, but let's make the best of it. Jelly Roll is on the way. Kane Brown here in a second. Parmalee gets us going. It's Cowgirl.

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0: So a study has found if you've exposed yourself to loud noises and drink coffee on a regular basis, you're more likely to suffer from permanent hearing loss. Now, I could tell you where my hearing loss came from. First off, being a parent of two boys. No, I'm kidding. Being in radio and you have to wear headphones, sometimes you don't get a chance to control that audio. Somebody else does. And if they can't hear, you have to listen to it at their level. And that's exactly what happened. For about 5 years, I had a radio partner that could not hear, and he controlled the volume, so I had to hear it at his level. So that would be one of the reasons why I cannot hear Doodle to this very day. Well, that and kids. We'll go back to that.
1: 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And you could win a huge prize pack that includes a $50 gift card from Davis Clothing. 4 round-trip airline tickets from Denver Air Connection with daily flights from Jackson to Atlanta and Chicago. 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

0: I've always said he has one of the best voices in Nashville. He just got back from the UK. That is Randy Houser. Taking a little time off next week, and then he hits the road again back in September. And then he's out with Riley Green for quite a little while, and looks like he's got a very, very busy fall. If you would love a good show and you love an incredible singer, the guy that can sing the roof off of a building, you got to see Randy Houser.
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0: HBO Max has released the teaser trailer for season 3 of The Pitt, which will return January of 2027. Now, if you haven't seen it, we were a little late to the game, but we started watching it, and man, it is such a great show. You've got to see it. And there's some new characters that'll be on this season in season 3. I cannot wait. Once again, it'll premiere in January of 2027.
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0: 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Never forget.
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0: And it is Monday morning.
1: Yes.
0: Good morning. Monday.
1: Good morning.
0: How was your weekend?
1: It was eventful.
0: Eventful.
1: Yes,
0: I like that.
1: It was.
0: Mine was kind of run of the mill, you know.
1: Okay.
0: Met some celebrities and just, you know, chilled and whatnot.
1: Oh, yeah. Yeah. Okay.
0: Run of the mill Saturday,
1: yeah,
0: for you.
1: Yeah, of course. Yeah. I mean, yeah, right.
0: It was when I took Brooklyn to the West Tennessee Comic Con.
1: Okay.
0: Saturday. So it was kind of fun. A lot of fun.
1: Good. I'm glad you guys had fun.
0: Let's take a look at your morning headlines.
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2: Law enforcement agencies are investigating whether two similar deaths in our area over the past few days are connected. The first happened Thursday night at Ridgecrest Cellars in Jackson. Police said a liquor store employee, 56-year-old Suresh Patel, was killed during a robbery. A similar incident happened early Sunday morning in Crockett County. Investigators say the suspect entered the Exxon Safari Corner Market in Bells, robbed the business, and shot the store clerk, who died at the hospital. Anyone with information about either incident is asked to contact law enforcement or Crime Stoppers. And Jackson police tried to pull over a vehicle driven by a wanted suspect on Sunday afternoon, but they led police on a high-speed pursuit instead. The vehicle eventually crashed. The suspect took off on foot and tried to carjack another vehicle, but was arrested. I'm Christy McIntyre. This update powered by WNBJ, Jackson's NBC 39.
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0: And it is time for your top trending stories for today. 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CNN will once again air the annual Farm Aid Festival. It will be live Saturday, September 26th. You can watch it on CNN, their app, their website. The performances will include Willie Nelson and Family, Neil Young and the Chrome Hearts, John Mellencamp, Dave Matthews and Tim Reynolds, Margo Price and Nathaniel Ratliff. Holy cow.
1: That's a great lineup.
0: Huge lineup.
1: Listen to this. Luke Combs is officially a Disney character. He made his voice acting debut last week on the season 5 premiere of the Disney Channel series Big City Greens. He's Rusty Twang, who's a country superstar, and he sings a new song called Watch Out for the Greens. He says, quote, having three little boys at home who love Disney just made this an opportunity that was hard to pass up.
0: Oh, yeah. If you're a Disney family and Disney calls and says, hey, we want you to be a character on a show. Yeah, you say yes.
1: You say 100% yes.
0: The Odyssey just became the highest grossing R-rated movie of all time, surpassing Deadpool and Wolverine, which has a scene, ironically enough, where the title characters fight inside a Honda Odyssey.
1: All right. Julia Stiles from Save the Last Dance is joining the cast of Dancing with the Stars. She's a big fan and has talked about doing it in the past, but the new season kickoff is September 15th.
0: Now, we all know how this goes. Okay. When Alfonso Ribeiro was a contestant, they had him do the Carlton.
1: Uh-huh.
0: You know, when Vanilla Ice was a contestant, they had him do his stuff.
1: Yeah.
0: I would put money on the fact that she will do the dance from Save the Last Dance.
1: I feel like you're probably right.
0: In the first couple of weeks. Like, it'll be early in the competition.
1: That's exciting. There you go. Super fun.
0: That is your top trending for today. It's Froggy 104.
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0: say so. Froggy 104, it's Dan and Shay, say so. It's the Morning Splash, it's Tadpole.
1: And Lily Pad.
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2: Law enforcement agencies are investigating whether two similar deaths in our area over the past few days are connected. The first happened Thursday night at Ridgecrest Cellars in Jackson. Police said a liquor store employee, 56-year-old Suresh Patel, was killed during a robbery. A similar incident happened early Sunday morning in Crockett County. Investigators say the suspect entered the Exxon Safari Corner Market in Bells, robbed the business, and shot the store clerk, who died at the hospital. Anyone with information about either incident is asked to contact law enforcement or Crime Stoppers. And Jackson police tried to pull over a vehicle driven by a wanted suspect on Sunday afternoon, but they led police on a high-speed pursuit instead. The vehicle eventually crashed. The suspect took off on foot and tried to carjack another vehicle, but was arrested. I'm Christy McIntyre. This update powered by WNBJ, Jackson's NBC 39.
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1: We're going to see mostly sunny skies today, a high of 90 this afternoon. Tonight, partly cloudy with an overnight low down around 68. Tomorrow, mostly sunny, 91 for the high. And tomorrow night, a slight chance of showers overnight. Otherwise, mostly clear skies and an overnight low down around 69.

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0: 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It's the Morning Splash. It's Tadpole.
1: And Lily Pad.
0: So, Lily, you are a fan of the coffee.
1: I am.
0: I drink coffee on occasion, but not as much as you.
1: Yes, but it's pulling back. September it's the month where I buckle down, and some would say I'm mean to myself, but really I just have a lot of self-control.
0: Yes, until she really, really needs it.
1: Until I have a bad day.
0: And then she goes and gets coffee.
1: You're mean to me.
0: I'm not mean.
1: No, I'm just kidding.
0: I'm the one driving you to get coffee a lot of the times. That's not mean.
1: Okay, continue.
0: Anyway, so they say that there are four mistakes you're making when you are you're preparing your coffee in the morning.
1: Okay.
0: Three of these, you're fine.
1: Okay.
0: Okay. Number one, buying more coffee than you can brew in 1 month.
1: Oh, no, like, I don't do
0: if
1: that.
0: If you buy the grounds to brew your own coffee, buy enough for 2, 3, 4 weeks,
1: mm-hmm.
0: but don't buy a stockpile that you're not.

0: every time you use it.
1: Yeah, okay.
0: Every now and then you can do the deep clean, but leave a little bit of that residue. It's seasoning, y'all.
1: Oh,
0: just a little bit.
1: I don't know how I feel about
0: it. Just a little bit. Plus, okay. You think about it, though, you can also leave soap residue if you wash too much.
1: Oh, that's true.
0: Yeah, so. Always, this is the fourth mistake you make with your coffee. Always taking your coffee to go. They recommend sitting down and taking time with your coffee.
1: Yeah, I was thinking the other day, I feel like I am on the go a lot when I get coffee.
0: Yeah.
1: And I don't.
0: And you're just like, you don't get to enjoy it.
1: If I'm going to put those calories in, man.
0: You might as well enjoy them. Yes.
1: Yes. Okay. Noted.
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0: 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And we're going to celebrate birthdays for today, August 24th. We'll start with our local celebrities celebrating. They include Billy Burkhead, Brandon Hardy, Hannah Keel, Lori Byram, Casey Johnson, and Scotty Eichner celebrating today. Over to our celebrities. They include Sophia Richie, who is 28, Rupert Grint, Ron Weasley in the Harry Potter movies is 38, Chad Michael Murray turns 45 today, Dave Chappelle is 53, Marley Matlin is 61. Craig Kilborn, the original host of The Daily Show, is 64. David Koechner from the Anchorman movies and Snakes on the Plane. He was also Todd Packer on The Office. He's 64. And the one and only Steve Guttenberg celebrates birthday number 68 today. So big happy birthday wishes to everybody celebrating. And if you've got a birthday or an anniversary coming up, we want to know about it. 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
2: Law enforcement agencies are investigating whether two similar deaths in our area over the past few days are connected. The first happened Thursday night at Ridgecrest Cellars in Jackson. Police said a liquor store employee, 56-year-old Suresh Patel, was killed during a robbery. A similar incident happened early Sunday morning in Crockett County. Investigators say the suspect entered the Exxon Safari Corner Market in Bells, robbed the business, and shot the store clerk, who died at the hospital. Anyone with information about either incident is asked to contact law enforcement or Crime Stoppers. And Jackson police tried to pull over a vehicle driven by a wanted suspect on Sunday afternoon, but they led police on a high-speed pursuit instead. The vehicle eventually crashed. The suspect took off on foot and tried to carjack another vehicle, but was arrested. I'm Christy McIntyre. This update powered by WNBJ, Jackson's NBC 39.
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5: We're going to see mostly sunny skies today, a high of 90 this afternoon. Tonight, partly cloudy with an overnight low down around 68. Tomorrow, mostly sunny, 91 for the high, and tomorrow night, a slight chance of showers overnight. Otherwise, mostly clear skies and an overnight low down around 69.

few minutes. A guy who was a longtime runner was told he probably wasn't going to be able to run his favorite 5K race, but then he got a little help. We'll tell you the whole story in just a few.

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1: 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But before the end, he stood up and used a walker to cross the finish line on his own.
0: I love that.
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0: 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It's Tadpole.
1: And Lily Pat.
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2: Law enforcement agencies are investigating whether two similar deaths in our area over the past few days are connected. The first happened Thursday night at Ridgecrest Cellars in Jackson. Police said a liquor store employee, 56-year-old Suresh Patel, was killed during a robbery. A similar incident happened early Sunday morning in Crockett County. Investigators say the suspect entered the Exxon Safari Corner Market in Bells, robbed the business, and shot the store clerk, who died at the hospital. Anyone with information about either incident is asked to contact law enforcement or Crime Stoppers. And Jackson police tried to pull over a vehicle driven by a wanted suspect on Sunday afternoon, but they led police on a high-speed pursuit instead. The vehicle eventually crashed. The suspect took off on foot and tried to carjack another vehicle, but was arrested. I'm Christy McIntyre. This update powered by WNBJ, Jackson's NBC 39.
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8: We're going to see mostly sunny skies today, a high of 90 this afternoon. Tonight, partly cloudy with an overnight low down around 68. Tomorrow, mostly sunny, 91 for the high, and tomorrow night, a slight chance of showers overnight. Otherwise, mostly clear skies and an overnight low down around 69.
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0: 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It's Tadpole.
1: And Lily Pad.
0: So, my brother and I, completely different.
1: All right.
0: Because he started his family younger in life. I waited several years to start my family.
1: Okay.
0: His kids are going off to college and starting adult stuff. My kids are, my oldest is starting high school, right? So, like, his second son is leaving for college, right?
1: Yeah.
0: He's going to up somewhere up in southeastern Missouri to play baseball. But they were headed through to take him last week. And my brother calls me. He's like, hey, dude, what are you doing? I'm like, I'm just sitting here at work. He goes, you can grab lunch? I'm like, what are you talking about? He's like, oh, we're coming through. I'm taking Carson on the way to school. And I went, oh, so they dropped him off for school the other day? Mm-hmm. And I was like, that's so cool. I got to eat Chick-fil-A. Went with my brother and my nephew.
1: Chick-fil-A is just...
0: I know.
1: It's just wonderful.
0: Called,
1: what a wonderful opportunity.
0: Called my dad and my mom that night and bragged about it a little bit. I was like, yeah, guess who I got to have lunch with? And my dad goes, oh, you got to eat with your brother and Carson. I went, yeah, how'd you know? He goes, he was expecting you to buy lunch.
1: Did you?
0: No. He's my brother.
1: He was expecting you to buy lunch. Want to see you? He wanted a handout.
0: I was like, if that's my little sister, her lunch is on me.
1: Oh my goodness! He said, "I would like some waffle fries and chicken on you, please."
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2: Law enforcement agencies are investigating whether two similar deaths in our area over the past few days are connected. The first happened Thursday night at Ridgecrest Cellars in Jackson. Police said a liquor store employee, 56-year-old Suresh Patel, was killed during a robbery. A similar incident happened early Sunday morning in Crockett County. Investigators say the suspect entered the Exxon Safari Corner Market in Bells, robbed the business, and shot the store clerk, who died at the hospital. Anyone with information about either incident is asked to contact law enforcement or Crime Stoppers. And Jackson police tried to pull over a vehicle driven by a wanted suspect on Sunday afternoon, but they led police on a high-speed pursuit instead. The vehicle eventually crashed. The suspect took off on foot and tried to carjack another vehicle, but was arrested. I'm Christy McIntyre. This update powered by WNBJ, Jackson's NBC 39.
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4: We're going to see mostly sunny skies today, a high of 90 this afternoon. Tonight, partly cloudy with an overnight low down around 68. Tomorrow, mostly sunny, 91 for the high. And tomorrow night, a slight chance of showers overnight. Otherwise, mostly clear skies and an overnight low down around 69.

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1: And Lily.
0: Man, Disney's newest character right there in Luke Combs.
1: Look at him.
0: Look at him doing voice acting, I love it. We are celebrating our 20th anniversary all month long with our 20 days of giveaways. And we're reaching into the home stretch. This is the final week of our 20 days of giveaways, but we got some fantastic prizes. We'll tell you what the next one is in just a few minutes.
2: Driving through town, just my boy and me, with a Happy Meal in his booster seat, knowing that he couldn't have the toy till his nuggets were gone.

0: Froggy 104. It's the Morning Splash. It's Tadpole.
1: And Lily Pad.
0: I just stabbed myself with my pen.
1: Oh, my goodness. Why are you doing that?
0: I didn't mean to.
1: Focus.
0: I know, right? It's like chewing gum and walking. It's ridiculous. Anyway, we are celebrating our 20th anniversary all month long, 20 years in West Tennessee. And to say thank you for listening, we are celebrating with our 20 days of giveaways, sponsored by Fraser Industrial, American Irrigation and Waterwell, and the Elevation Project Tennessee River Retreats. And we got a great prize today.
1: We do indeed. We have a pair of tickets to the Leaders Education Foundation Empowered, an evening with John O'Leary. It's on Thursday, September 17th.
0: John O'Leary has a fantastic story.
1: Yes,
0: and
1: he
0: you'll
1: does.
0: Get to see it and listen to him speak. It's going to be a fantastic evening. You could be there if you are Froggy fan number 5 on the hop lines right now. 731-427-9868.
2: 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They are building bright futures. I'm Julian McTizick, Mayor of the City of Bolivar, and I would like to celebrate our local school system and wish every student the confidence to dream big, work hard, and achieve great things this year. I proudly salute our students, educators, and families who are shaping the future of our community. Have an amazing school year. 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
3: Hello, how are you doing? I wonder what you need today. Like most of us, you need more than anything else. You need hope. That's what we all need. And that's what the Word of God does that nothing and no one else can do. The Word of God says to us that there is no hopeless situations, no hopeless sickness, no hopeless marriages. If there were hopeless situations, then God would have given up a long

0: long time ago. Having a Savior in Christ Jesus means that the hopeless, they have hope. The abused, they have hope. The good news is in Jesus. Our hope is the anchor for the soul. Let me ask you, my friends, where is your hope? Our Heavenly Father never promised us that the life would be easy, but all of us can look ahead to the city set up on the hill, to the light that calls us to eternity. You can take hope, my friends, in the name that's above every name, and that name is Jesus, the hope of all glory.
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6: 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If you need somebody,
3: 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Froggy 104, West Tennessee's number one country. On a train.

0: 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It's the Morning Splash. 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
1: And Lily Pad.
0: And we continue to celebrate our 20th anniversary with our 20 days of giveaways sponsored by Fraser Industrial, American Irrigation and Water Well, and the Elevation Project Tennessee River Retreats. And we're giving you all the prizes. Today, a great prize as well.
1: Yes, we have a pair of tickets to Empowered, an evening with John O'Leary at the Carl Perkins Civic Center on

0: Thursday, September 17th.
1: And it could be you if you're Froggy fan number five. We've got Steve from Lexington on the hop lines. Steve, you're Froggy fan number five.
0: Yeah, Steve. Woohoo! Oh,
1: you have got a pair of tickets to Empowered coming up September 17th at the Carl Perkins Civic Center.
2: Amazing.
1: Tell us, how are you feeling?
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0: Yeah.
1: All right. You could be feeling froggy, too. Tomorrow morning, 8:20, your next chance to win with our 20 days of giveaways. 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

0: Froggy 104. It's Megan Maroney. Medicine. It is the Morning Splash. It's Tad Pohl.
1: And Lily Pat.
0: And right now, I'm going to check in once again with your morning headlines.
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2: Law enforcement agencies are investigating whether two similar deaths in our area over the past few days are connected. The first happened Thursday night at Ridgecrest Cellars in Jackson. Police said a liquor store employee, 56-year-old Suresh Patel, was killed during a robbery. A similar incident happened early Sunday morning in Crockett County. Investigators say the suspect entered the Exxon Safari Corner Market in Bells, robbed the business, and shot the store clerk, who died at the hospital. Anyone with information about either incident is asked to contact law enforcement or Crime Stoppers. And Jackson police tried to pull over a vehicle driven by a wanted suspect on Sunday afternoon, but they led police on a high-speed pursuit instead. The vehicle eventually crashed. The suspect took off on foot and tried to carjack another vehicle, but was arrested. I'm Christy McIntyre. This update powered by WNBJ, Jackson's NBC 39.
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6: We're going to see mostly sunny skies today, a high of 90 this afternoon. Tonight, partly cloudy with an overnight low down around 68. Tomorrow, mostly sunny, 91 for the high. And tomorrow night, a slight chance of showers overnight. Otherwise, mostly clear skies and an overnight low down around 69.

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1: And Lily Pad.
0: And it is time for your top trending stories for today. We start with Farm Aid. CNN will once again air the annual Farm Aid Festival. It will be live Saturday, September 26th. You can watch it on CNN, their app, their website. The performances will include Willie Nelson and Family, Neil Young and the Chrome Hearts, John Mellencamp, Dave Matthews and Tim Reynolds, Margo Price and Nathaniel Ratliff. Holy cow.
1: That's a great lineup.
0: Huge lineup.
1: Listen to this. Luke Combs is officially a Disney character. He made his voice acting debut last week on the season 5 premiere of the Disney Channel series Big City Greens. He's Rusty Twang, who's a country superstar, and he sings a new song called Watch Out for the Greens. He says, quote, having three little boys at home who love Disney just made this an opportunity that was hard to pass up.
0: Oh, yeah. If you're a Disney family and Disney calls and says, hey, we want you to be a character on a show. Yeah, you say yes.
1: You say 100% yes.
0: The Odyssey just became the highest grossing R-rated movie of all time, surpassing Deadpool and Wolverine, which has a scene, ironically enough, where the title characters fight inside a Honda Odyssey.
1: All right. Julia Stiles from Save the Last Dance is joining the cast of Dancing with the Stars. She's a big fan and has talked about doing it in the past, but the new season kickoff is September 15th.
0: Now, we all know how this goes. Okay. When Alfonso Ribeiro was a contestant, they had him do the Carlton.
1: Uh-huh.
0: You know, when Vanilla Ice was a contestant, they had him do his stuff.
1: Yeah.
0: I would put money on the fact that she will do the dance from Save the Last Dance.
1: I feel like you're probably right.
0: In the first couple of weeks. Like, it'll be early in the competition.
1: That's exciting. There you go. Super fun.
0: That is your top trending for today. 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
1: He's a ranch hand in a pinch, man. Hotter than the red on the cattle brand. Cause she's a gold digger with a quick trigger. 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
2: And Lily Pad.
1: So, Lily, you are a fan of the coffee.
2: I am.
1: I drink coffee on occasion, but not as much as you.
2: Yes, but it's pulling back. September it's the month where I buckle down, and some would say I'm mean to myself, but really I just have a lot of self-control.
1: Yes, until she really, really needs it.
2: Until I have a bad day.
1: And then she goes
2: until
1: and gets coffee.
2: No, I'm just kidding.
1: I'm the one driving you to get coffee a lot of the times. That's not mean.
2: Okay, continue.
1: Anyway, so they say that there are four mistakes you're making when you are you're preparing your coffee in the morning.
2: Okay.
1: Three of these, you're fine.
2: Okay.
1: Okay. Number one, buying more coffee than you can brew in 1 month.
2: Oh no, like, I don't do
1: that. If you buy the grounds to brew your own coffee, buy enough for a couple of 2, 3, 4 weeks,
2: mm-hmm.
1: but don't buy a stockpile that you're not going to brew for 7 months. Right?
2: Yeah.
1: Buy what you need for a month because it's better when it's what?
2: Fresh.
1: Fresh. Using water straight from the tap.
2: Woo! Oh.
1: Filtered water, y'all.
2: Yeah, okay.
1: I like the filtered water. Washing your coffee maker too often.
2: Oh.
1: I know. You don't have to do a deep clean every time you use it.
2: Yeah, okay.
1: Every now and then you can do the deep clean, but leave a little bit of that residue. It's seasoning, y'all.
2: Oh,
1: just a little bit.
2: I don't know how I feel about
1: it. Just a little bit. Plus, you think about it, though, you can also leave soap residue if you wash too much.
2: Oh, that's true.
1: Yeah, so. Always, this is the fourth mistake you make with your coffee. Always taking your coffee to go.
2: Hmm.
1: They recommend sitting down and taking time with your coffee.
2: Yeah, I was thinking the other day, I feel like I am on the go a lot when I get coffee.
1: Yeah,
2: and I don't.
1: And you're just like, you don't get to enjoy it.
2: If I'm going to put those calories in, man.
1: You might as well enjoy them. Yes.
2: Yes. Okay. Noted. Noted.
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4: We're going to see mostly sunny skies today, a high of 90 this afternoon. Tonight, partly cloudy with an overnight low down around 68. Tomorrow, mostly sunny, 91 for the high. And tomorrow night, a slight chance of showers overnight. Otherwise, mostly clear skies and an overnight low down around 69.

0: Froggy 104 is the morning splash. It's Tadpole.
1: And Lily Pad.
0: So, my brother and I, mm-hmm. completely different.
1: All right.
0: Because he started his family younger in life. I waited several years to start my family.
1: Okay.
0: His kids are going off to college and starting adult stuff. My kids are, my starting oldest is starting high school, mm-hmm. right? Mm-hmm. So, like, his second son is leaving for college, right?
1: Yeah.
0: He's going to somewhere up in southeastern Missouri to play baseball. But they were headed through to take him last week. And my brother calls me. He's like, hey, dude, what are you doing? I'm like, I'm just sitting here at work. He goes, you can grab lunch? I'm like, what are you talking about? He's like, oh, we're coming through. I'm taking Carson on the way to school. And I went, oh, so they dropped him off for school the other day? Mm-hmm. And I was like, that's so cool. I got to eat Chick-fil-A with my brother and my nephew.
1: Chick-fil-A is just...
0: I know.
1: It's just wonderful.
0: Called,
1: what a wonderful opportunity.
0: Called my dad and my mom that night and bragged about it a little bit. I was like, yeah, guess who I got to have lunch with? And my dad goes, oh, you got to eat with your brother and Carson. I went, yeah, how'd you know? He goes, he was expecting you to buy lunch.
1: Did you?
0: No. He's my brother.
1: He was expecting you to buy lunch. He didn't want to see you. He wanted a handout.
0: I was like, if that's my little sister, her lunch is on me.
1: Oh, my goodness. He said, I would like some waffle fries and chicken on you, please.
0: Hey, it's Tadpole.
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0: Froggy 104 is Luke Bryan Country, and she knows it. It is the Morning Splash. It's Tadpole.
1: And Lily Pad.
0: And that's going to wrap things up for us today.
1: Yes, that's it.
0: Monday's over.
1: Monday.
0: We'll see
1: it's
0: you guys.
1: It's just begun, really.
0: It's over for us.
1: Well, yeah. Sort of. It's well, still going to be a great day.
0: We'll see you guys back here tomorrow. Another chance to win with our 20 days of giveaways. 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
1: Okay. Have a great day. We love you. Bye.
0: Hey, Lily, do you know who has a birthday coming up?
1: He's green, he's famous, and he knows how to throw one hoppin' party.
0: That's right. It's Mr. Froggy's birthday party, Saturday, August 29th at 2 p.m. at Sky Zone of Jackson.
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0: Be By You, that is Luke Combs. Let's do it. Let's take a trip down memory lane. August 24th, this day in history. Our first stop is 1995. That's when Microsoft released its Windows 95 operating system. On this date in 2004, Tim McGraw's album, Live Like You Were Dying, was released. And in 2015, a record 1 billion people logged into Facebook in a single day. And there you have it. This day in history. Moving forward, Dierks Bentley. He's next with What Was I Thinking?
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Love and Life Again, that is Ella Langley. And, well, we always hear these rumors about them from across the pond, although they've been in America, talking about Meghan Markle, or the Duchess of Sussex. Apparently, she's going to return to acting. That is according to a report from the Australian outlet news.com.au. So apparently she's been offered a role in an upcoming project based in the UK, but not a whole lot of details. And of course, that's going to change probably on the hour. What's going on over there? But I say that because apparently they're supposed to be moving back. Yeah, so Prince Harry, as well as their two kids, Prince Archie and Prince Lilibet, all going to be moving back to the United Kingdom. So they've been living in California. Of course, that's where Meghan was born and raised since 2020.

0: 20 because there's just so much family, right, going on, especially after he wrote that book and calling out some things, and maybe they were true, maybe they weren't, making some money. Now I've heard they don't have a lot of money. Maybe that's why they're moving back. Who knows the real truth? But anyway, it is quite, I mean, you couldn't write this stuff. I mean, they are their own, soap opera for sure. So I expect a lot of that information to change, but that's the latest gossip, okay? If you're wondering. George Burge and Luke Bryan are next with Ride, Ride, Ride.
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0: What took you so long? That is Jacob Hackworth. It's time for your random stat of the day. And apparently, according to a new Gallup poll, Americans are really cutting back on their drinking. They found that 51% of U.S. adults currently believe that consuming one or two alcohol beverages per day is actually bad for your health. So apparently, folks are starting to think more before they drink, which is wonderful. You know, I just want everyone to be healthy. But there's, you know, if it's something you enjoy, hey, as long as you do so responsibly, you know, who am I? I'm just radio DJ, right? So what do I matter? I mean, it doesn't matter my thoughts. But I just thought I'd share that with you that, you know, things are definitely changing. But I wonder how much that also has to do with, you know, what information now we know more about our health and alcohol consumption. But what about the cost? Everything is going up in price. So I'm wondering if that has a little bit to do with it as well. Sam Hunt is next with Outskirts.
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0: That is Dan and Shay with Say So. And of course, Dan and Shay just released a new album this past Friday titled Young. And of course, they are going to be supporting that album. They're going to be launching their 26th date, The Young Tour, September 11th in Indiana. Tyler Hubbard and Josh Ross are going to be joining them and opening for on their tour. So if you can catch them, head on over to their website. I know they've got a list of all the dates and their tour. Hopefully you can catch them. Kenny Chesney is up next with Carry On.
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0: back in the bottle. That is Randy Houser. If you are a big fan of the game Uno, it's always been one of my favorites, but the Uno Championships going to be in Los Angeles November 11th. They're going to have 7 contestants that will compete for $50,000. I had no idea that playing that game, I mean, if you're really good at it, can score you so much money, right? $50,000, I'd take it. I don't think I'm that good, though. Lauren Elena and Chase Matthew are together next with All My Exes.
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0: think some things. That is Luke Combs. Well, attention, Walmart shoppers. If you are a fan, this is great news because you might be noticing a price change for the better. Walmart is saying that they're going to use that $2.9 billion that they received in tariff refunds to actually lower prices in their stores. So it sounded good to me. So, of course, I love sharing good news. So, yep, I hope so. Zach Top is next with South of Sanity.
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0: That is Luke Bryan with Country and She Knows It. Now, Luke will be releasing a new album titled Signs that's coming out September 17th. And, of course, he's going to be busy in September because September 17th is also the kickoff to his Farm Tour 2026, in which he'll be going to four different farms and performing. So his first one in Pennsylvania, then he'll be in Ohio, Indiana, and Michigan. So follow him on his socials or his website, and perhaps you can catch him on one of the farms. Brantley Gilbert is up next with Bottoms Up.
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0: It's Jan Morgan with Kid Myself. Now, it's a show that's definitely not for kids, but The Hunting Wives, if you're a fan, I know it was very interesting. I watched it a little dirty, but it was good. But anyway, the next season, coming back Thanksgiving Day. So you'll have plenty enough time after turkey while you're laying around the couch, maybe, you know, the significant other, maybe the husband, the boyfriend, whoever, the man in your life. He may be into football, and he might be watching that. And then you can watch The Hunting Wives if he's not interested. I know my husband, that's what he'll be doing. So he'll be watching all the football he possibly can. But Thanksgiving Day is when it begins, season two. And I'm excited. Of course, Brittany Snow and Malin Ackerman are coming back as Sophie and Margo. But I'm really excited to the fact that John Stamos is going to be a part of this season. So, yay! I'm just a big fan of Uncle Jesse. I can't help myself. But anyway, that comes back Thanksgiving Day over on Netflix. Sam Hunt is up next with Leave the Night On.
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Kevin Powers along with Shaboozy with Move On. I'm Sherry Farmer. Hope you had a wonderful weekend. As usual, I did a little clubbing over the weekend. I went to Costco, and they have the cutest Grinch Christmas tree. It is just, I mean, just spot on, and it's $69.99. So

0: you want to take a look at that, I took a picture of it. It's, I think it's a 7.5. Yeah, no, 4.5 feet tall. Sorry. It's nothing like that big skeleton I was telling you about last week that I saw at Sam's Club. But again, this is at Costco, and they've got this really cute Dr. Seuss, you know, the Grinch Christmas tree. And also this weekend, I finally got my toes done, and my dog is obsessed with my feet now. And I was just wondering if you have a pet that feels the same way when you get your feet done. You get a manicure, or I mean a pedicure, if your pet just goes crazy for your feet. Hit me up on the socials. I would love to know. Hopefully my dog's not the only one who does this. So hit me up. Just search for Sherry Farmer on Facebook, Sherry M. Farmer on Instagram. Taylor Swift is up next with I Knew It, I Knew You.
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0: Well, he had a crossover hit in the form of Happened to Me and Russell Dickerson back for another go-around with a song that certainly has the legs to crossover. We'll see if it does. Worth Your Wild there from Russell Dickerson. Kane Brown on the way, a song for his bride, Caitlin.
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3: We're going to see mostly sunny skies today, a high of 90 this afternoon. Tonight, partly cloudy with an overnight low down around 68. Tomorrow, mostly sunny, 91 for the high. And tomorrow night, a slight chance of showers overnight. Otherwise, mostly clear skies and an overnight low down around 69.

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0: He is an entirely self-taught Texas country icon, Hudson Westbrook, the name, and Painted You Pretty. Love it when we get a cross-genre duet because, well, you just never know what you're going to get with those. And a perfect example from Lainey Wilson, John Mayer in the minutes to come, plus Chris Stapleton.
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0: She's got a collaboration going on right now with a chain of chicken strip restaurants. She is Megan Maroney and Medicine. Stay here for even more The Best Country. Keith Urban on the way doing a song we know and love. And the latest one from a Country Music Hall of Famer, Kenny Chesney.
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0: We're going to see mostly sunny skies today, a high of 90 this afternoon. Tonight, partly cloudy with an overnight low down around 68. Tomorrow, mostly sunny, 91 for the high. And tomorrow night, a slight chance of showers overnight. Otherwise, mostly clear skies and an overnight low down around 69.

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0: Get to Drinking, courtesy of Zach John King. And if you're a fan of that song, there is good news. He's got a couple of extended plays already to his credit. So at least a bit of a bat catalog that you can dig through. Parmalee on the way in a couple, and a song we know by heart from Miranda Lambert.
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0: song that has now crossed over onto the pop chart. A certainly impressive debut for that gal from Los Angeles, Stella Lefty. There she goes, Boston. Cole Swindell on the way. Guy who started off at the lowest rung of show business, working the merch table for Luke Bryan. And Riley Green is standing by, too.
1: Hey, Lily, do you know who has a birthday coming up?
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0: working alongside Chase Matthew McQuitty on that duet right there, All My Exes. 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
7: We're going to see mostly sunny skies today, a high of 90 this afternoon. Tonight, partly cloudy with an overnight low down around 68. Tomorrow, mostly sunny, 91 for the high. And tomorrow night, a slight chance of showers overnight. Otherwise, mostly clear skies and an overnight low down around 69.

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1: In a pinch, man. 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
1: Want my horse back. Latest one there from Cody Johnson, the former prison guard turned country star. Bailey Zimmerman, just a couple minutes from now. Song he has gotten very good gas mileage out of, quite literally. And we'll hear from Luke Bryan as well, one that he debuted on American Idol.
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4: Let me share with you the Jesus I know. You know, the Church of Jesus Christ began with a group of fearful men in a second floor room in Jerusalem. They had been taught, they had been well trained, but they really didn't know what to say. They had marched with Jesus for 3 years, but now they just sat, totally afraid. They became timid soldiers, reluctant warriors, but worst of all, they became speechless messengers. Their most courageous act was to get up and just lock the door. They looked out the window. Some of them looked at the wall. Others looked at the floor. But all of them looked inside themselves. It was a time to examine themselves. They had memories, memories of promises, promises they had made, promises they had not kept. Remember the moment that you invited Jesus into your life? Can you remember that passion, my friends? Can you remember? Jesus loves you, my friend. John 3:16.
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0: took some time away from the road after his wife gave birth to baby number two, as any good dad would do. You got to run home in that instance, and that's what he did. Parker McCollum and Killing Me. Shaboozy, Jelly Roll, just a couple minutes from now, and we'll hear from Jason Aldean as well.
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0: He jokes he has made more comebacks than the McRib. And here he goes making another comeback. Joe Nichols has returned. That is his latest one, C'est la vie. Luke Combs still to come, and one we know by heart from David Lee Murphy.
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0: started off strictly as a songwriter. In fact, signed a publishing deal 4 years ago. And in that time, ended up having 50 of his songs picked up by other artists. That is an incredibly impressive number. Jacob Hackworth, what took you so long? Lainey Wilson, John Mayer about to team up.
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0: Land, one half of Florida Georgia Line. Of course, he is Tyler Hubbard. I'm Steve Brewer. Make it a great one. Scotty McCreary, just a couple minutes from now.
1: 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Your little Vol could be named Rocky 104's cutest little Vols fan. And you could win a huge prize pack that includes a $50 gift card from Davis Clothing. 4 round-trip airline tickets from Denver Air Connection with daily flights from Jackson to Atlanta and Chicago, and more. The person submitting the photo must be 21 or older to enter. So, show us that big orange pride and enter today at radio731.com. 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
2: 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And Gibson County's Got Talent competition. 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We'll see you there.
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